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Nothing like the white man on that crucifix. 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
1: 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And my soul from a

0: Wam Jeffy, gut mach wa. 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

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And his eyes have all the seeming of a demon that is dreaming, and the lamplight of him streaming throws a shadow on the floor. 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